Wait a minute. One thing I forgot. World Cup is going on right now across the globe.

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And yeah.

0: Atlanta right now. Oh, yeah, I'm going for the Knicks. Where you at, ho?
1: I win.
0: This series is looking real
1: don't
0: crazy.
1: Don't mess this up, all right? We just going to find out who's louder.
0: We're
1: going
0: to find out who's right with us.
1: One, two, three. That's right. That's cool. Y'all winning. Y'all caught up. All right.

0: got a brief, what's up?
1: Yep, Hopi's home. Newest addition to the rap, M.O.P. The Blueprint 2 is on its way. I know y'all hear my footsteps out there. I'm coming.
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0: know that you will never pop me. 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
1: Never gonna stop me. Every time I come in, we gotta set it, then I gotta go and then I gotta get it, then I gotta blow and then I gotta shut it. Any little thing and think it be doing, cause it doesn't matter, cause I'm gonna did it, then I'm gonna murder everything and anything about a boom, about a bing. I gotta do a lot of things to make it clearer to a couple niggas that I always win. I do a lot of things to make it clearer to a couple niggas that I always win, and then I gotta get it again and again and again.

0: 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Yes, sir.
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1: We come from a different cloth.
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1: so, you know, we ain't really understanding none of that Xerox copy.

0: manufacture from the monkey an original prototype. Well, you can't do none of that. You're still in the hood. You feel me? We ain't in all of that other fucking strange. You strange ass. And when the copies begin to back up. You feel
1: what
0: me?
1: Is it?
0: Noisemakers is an establishment that's been founded a while ago.
1: Yeah, it is.
0: From the era of when the cutting of the cloth from that fabric was some different shit. In case y'all niggas ain't see the Wanted movie, you need to go see that. Cause when your name come up in that fabric, your fanny off might get peeled back. Now, all of that, this I'm saying, I'ma just translate it to simple terms. Don't ride trying to bite over the gun. Period. That's some home. It's him. Man. So what we gonna do is just keep it real simple. The homie DJ Rico and the whole motherfucker. Listen, the Noisemaker team is the foundation. Dation, dation, dation, dation, dation, dation, dation, dation, dation, dation, dation, dation, dation, dation.

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Celebrating 50 years of go-go, right? Can I shout out Miss Virginia Ali?

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We are the People's Station, baby. Me, your boy, DJ Dirty Rico, the entire Noise Maker Nation. Oh, my goodness. I said 50 years of go-go, and we ain't done. Do you understand it's been like 25, maybe close to 30 years that bounce beat has been a part of go-go music?

0: 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We are the People Station, baby. Yes, sir.
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0: Monday on the Ricky Smiley Morning Show is Money Monday. Jannot Thorne is going to be joining us, and Jeff Johnson got three things you need to know.
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21: Go and ride the roller coaster.
22: I can't take the speed. I can't take the drop.
2: Yeah.
21: The Tower of Terror.
22: Yeah. The speed I
2: can take. Well, get on the magnet, the roller coasters with the mags that take off.
22: Yeah, I love
2: like
22: those.
2: The Velocicoaster.
22: I love those.
2: It ain't no drop. It just take off.
22: Love it.
21: Makes
23: what's
21: it
23: the
21: fun.
23: One Gary was crying about?
22: What's that thing that you bend down on it? Like
2: the Tron.
22: Motorcycle. Yeah,
21: oh, the Tron.
2: Gary
21: is fun.
2: Loves the Tron because they have to bend over. 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

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I want to do something with the ladies of Go-Go. 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We just did Yendi on that joint.

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Green Blackwell!

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We are Magic 102.3. We are the People Station. Can I say

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0: Whatever you do, be a positive to somebody's negative, because you'll never know who might just need it. You will never know. And we send some love out to Miss Journey and her entire family. Can I set the alarm off one more time for Journey? To the entire graduating class of 2026. We appreciate you. Thank you so much for walking across that stage and being so kind and so cool to all your teachers for the entire school year, all right? We are out the way, man. It's Magic 102.3. We are the People Station, baby. And I'll see ya.
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0: It's the People Station Magic 102.3. I'm Deja Perez. Of course, that's my brother from another. His name is DJ Gemini. 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
1: 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I want you guys to join me, Tanisha Nicole, and Albert Somebody Trippin'. Yes, 3 to 7 in the afternoons, okay? Right here on your favorite station. That's Big Jagger doing her thing right there. Girl, you ready to get back to work? All right, it's okay. No, on the radio. Not, you know I don't do that stuff anymore, girl. 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All right.
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0: 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Janai Thorne is going to be joining us, and Jeff Johnson got three things you need to know.
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1: 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I write R&B, but I wouldn't sing R&B. 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

0: 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I'm Deja Perez. That's my brother from another. His name is DJ Gemini. And make sure you step into the spotlight at Open Mic Night with Huggy Lowdown every first Thursday of the month from 7 to 9 p.m. at Felt Bar and Lounge inside MGM National Harbor. 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

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I'm Deja Perez. That's my brother from another. His name is DJ Gemini. And Gem, you know I tell you all the time, but I cannot do this without you. And I am so grateful for you. So thank you so very much. I'll get up with you guys manana from 3 to 7 p.m. You can always follow me on the gram. I am at Deja Perez. And of course, DJ Sixth Sense is up next right here on the People Station Magic 102.3.

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1: From the deserts and the seas and all of Southeast, this is the Russ Parr Show. I happen to be Russ Parr, changing my voice to sound like I know how to do voices. That's Tanisha Nicole.
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0: 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Janai Thorne is going to be joining us, and Jeff Johnson got three things you need to know.
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0: Monday on the Rick Smiley Morning Show is Money Monday. Janai Thorne is going to be joining us, and Jeff Johnson got three things you need to know.
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0: 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Alongside Tanisha Nicole and Albert Somebody Trippin'. 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

0: 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Janai Thorne is going to be joining us, and Jeff Johnson got three things you need to know.
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0: 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Janai Thorne is going to be joining us, and Jeff Johnson got three things you need to know.
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0: 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Janai Thorne is going to be joining us, and Jeff Johnson got three things you need to know.
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22: You want to do this? Okay. Now keep in mind that I'm an artist, and I'm sensitive about my shit. So y'all be nice about it. All right. Sisters, how y'all feel? Brothers, y'all all right? See how y'all groove today.

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0: 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I want you guys to join me, Tanisha Nicole, and Albert Somebody Trippin'. Yes, 3 to 7 in the afternoons, okay? Right here on your favorite station. That's Vic Jagger doing her thing right there. Girl, you ready to get back to work? All right, it's okay. No, on the radio. Not, you know I don't do that stuff anymore, girl. 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
2: I am Sorrell Jones Cooper. I am the CEO of Peel House Aesthetics and Plastic Surgery on Capitol Hill.
3: And I'm Sonia Lowry Young. I am a master esthetician, and I'm also one of the co-founders of Peel House Aesthetics and Plastic Surgery. And I'm also the chief brand officer. The most exciting part is I don't want to just have Peel House become more than just a medi spa. I want it to be a movement, and we want Peel House to become a household name.
2: Yeah, we want to leave an imprint that is larger than our 1,900 square feet on Capitol Hill. We really want to be involved in advocacy and larger actions that impact our community.
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1: Income can help create more stability in retirement. We'll talk about some of the questions you should ask before buying any annuity. Okay, we're going to review the important questions you should ask. This is a long-term decision, so there are definitely some questions you need to answer before buying an annuity. And then finally, we'll wrap up with a market update of why guaranteed income, you know, today's age, 2026, why guaranteed income is back in the conversation. We'll wrap up with that, and we'll discuss why retirement income strategies are getting more and more attention in today's economy. And we will make sure that we wrap up with that. All right, here's some financial wisdom. Our quote for the week comes from Mr. Jim Rohn. You have two choices. You can make a living or you can design a life. Jim Rohn says, you have two choices. You can make a living or you can design a life. Yeah, I'm right there with you, Jim. And this is what we're doing every day. We want to help people design their retirement income for life plan. Each and every day, this is what we're doing to help people. So, as I said, National Annuity Awareness Month here in June. Let's give you an introduction into annuities, and, you know, we're going to take that time today. This is an important retirement topic. It continues to generate a lot of questions for families across the country, you know, annuities, guaranteed retirement income, things like that. And for some people, annuities can help create predictable income and provide them peace of mind in retirement. You know, for others, it might not be a good fit, you know, for your goals at all. Okay, so please don't hear me saying everybody should have an annuity, but some people should. You know, some people really need to consider this for their own peace of mind, their own risk tolerance, the way that they are approaching retirement. And the challenge is that many Americans hear all this conflicting information, all this complicated terminology, okay, high pressure sales messages. You know, this makes it very difficult, you know, to weed through, you know, all the hype. So today we're going to break down what annuities actually are, the different types of annuities and how they work, the role they may play with a broader retirement strategy that you have. We're going to talk about some of the biggest myths surrounding annuities and questions every consumer should ask before making any long-term financial decision, because retirement planning works best when decisions are made through education, through clarity, and through long-term planning and goals, not fear, and especially not confusion. So what annuities actually are and what they are not. Okay, so retirement today is going to look very different than it did in previous generations. With traditional pensions becoming increasingly rare, more Americans are looking for ways to create reliable income that can last for decades, right? As a result, annuities have become a big part of people's retirement planning conversations, especially those that want greater stability, predictability, peace of mind in retirement, okay? And at their core, annuities are designed to help turn savings into future income, help retirees feel more confident about the years that are ahead. Yahoo Finance on YouTube has a great video entitled, What is an Annuity and How Do They Work? It's about 4 minutes. They broke this thing down very well. And so I want to encourage you to look on YouTube, type in what is an annuity and how do they work. A good video presentation. Okay, so how are annuities designed and what are they designed to do? Let's go over a few bullet points with that. So many annuities are designed, we've been saying this, but listen, to help create predictable retirement income. It's a predictable retirement income that would come in just like Social Security, just like if you had a pension. We're creating a pension, creating predictable retirement income. Now, certain annuities

0: can help you address longevity risk, the risk of outliving retirement savings. So many people have a big 401k, but don't understand how to distribute it, don't understand how to move it around to possibly in a place that would guarantee income no matter what the market did and no matter how long you lived, right? So taking longevity risk off the table, an annuity a lot of times can be used to accomplish that. Also, some annuities offer protection against market losses while still allowing limited growth opportunities. So no chance of losing principal, okay, while still receiving some of the upside from the gains. Okay, so now what annuities are not? Okay, annuities are not all the same. Okay, you have fixed annuities, you have indexed annuities, you have variable annuities. They work very differently from one another, right? They're not designed to replace emergency savings or your short-term cash needs. Many contracts involve surrender periods. These are long-term commitments. So you don't want all your eggs in one basket, but you may need an annuity basket. That's the point here. All right, guarantees and protections often involve trade-offs involving growth potential, liquidity, or the access to principal. Okay, so these are some things that you need to understand. You need to understand the trade-offs and that annuities are, watch this, an income planning tool. An annuity is an income planning tool, not an investment shortcut. Okay, designed for stability in retirement, and not to generate unlimited market returns. Okay, this is why a lot of people are confused and conflicted, thinking that returns are being taken away from me if I have my money in an annuity. No, this is an income planning tool, not a market return tool. So two different things, two different understandings. Take some of these myths out of your system, because they can be properly applied to the right situation and really help people have peace of mind. Here's some numbers. So 4 million, that's the approximate number of Americans reaching age 65 each year. Okay. Each year, 4 million Americans are reaching the age of 65, you know, the golden age of retirement in times past. And even today, a lot of people are retiring at 65. Okay. Now, 40% approximate percentage that this is an approximate percentage of pre-retirement income Social Security was designed to replace. Okay. The average worker, only 40% is going to come from what you made while you were working. So for instance, just using simple math, if you're used to $100,000 a year, okay, you should, on average, only expect $40,000 from Social Security. Okay, so now we got a $60,000 gap to make up. Okay, is it coming from a pension? Is it coming from an annuity? Is it coming from your 401k that you've designed, hopefully, to distribute for life? What is your retirement income for life plan surrounding Social Security only providing a fourth of the income that you're used to? Okay, $450 billion. Keep that number in mind. In 2026, annuity sales are gonna be above $450 billion, right, in sales. It's one of the strongest retirement income markets in industry history. More people are buying annuities today than they did in the past, okay? Because if explained right, once again, it's an income tool that can help you make sure you don't outlive your money. It's a supplemental piece to Social Security and other planning that you have in place. So before considering any annuity product, start by identifying the problems that you are trying to solve, right? Some retirees prioritize guaranteed income. So think about it. If your priority is guaranteed income, okay, that's something you need to consider related to guaranteed income for life with an annuity. Now, your focus might be growth. You know, you might be 65, 60, 70, and, you know, you want growth and flexibility. Or, you know, matter of fact, I don't even want to touch this money. I want to just leave it to my kids or my grandkids. What is your goal for why you like annuities, don't like annuities? Do you understand why this can be a tool that is useful, or why it's something that you shouldn't have in your diversified retirement income for life plan. All right. So you have fixed annuities, you have index annuities, and then you have variable annuities. Okay. Three different types, right? And understanding the trade-offs behind these different types of annuities is very important. One reason annuities can feel confusing is that the term annuity describes a category of products, not a single product. Okay. Different annuities are designed for different goals, right? Different goals, different annuities. Okay. Some focus on principal protection. Some focus on principal protection and guaranteed income. Okay. Some focus on prioritizing growth and market participation. You've got to understand the basic differences, and this is going to help you, you know, make a more informed retirement income planning decision. And then you want to avoid comparing products that weren't designed very well, that weren't done the right way, you know, to accomplish the goal that you think that you might have. So some real quick highlights on fixed annuities. They provide a declared interest rate for a specific period. They protect principal from market losses, and they often appeal to those conservative savers seeking stability and predictable growth. I don't want to lose a dime, but while I make sure that check comes in for the rest of my life. All right, so a fixed index annuity. Let's talk about the variables with this annuity. So it's linked to growth potential. It's linked to the index, to the performance of a market index, such as the S&P 500, right? In general, it's still a protection of principal, you know, from any market downturns. But now the growth is now going to be subject to normally participation rates, caps or spreads to offer you the insurance of you not losing principal. You share some of the gains with the company that you have been working with while protecting yourself still against the losses. So you share in the gains. You don't have any losses if the principal protection guarantee was in that contract. All right. Now you got variable annuities, right? This allows for investments to be put in this annuity. It's a market-based sub-accounts that are, instead of an index, now you have market-based sub-accounts. And it normally offers greater growth potential, but guess what? It's going to offer more risk as well. More rate of return possibilities. Of course, now you're going to take on more risk. Values can rise or fall based on market performance. Okay, so this is going to be tied to the market, but still has an annuity structure. So the simple way to think about this is fixed annuities prioritize certainty. Okay, let me say that again. Fixed annuities prioritize certainty. Okay, if that's your goal, a fixed annuity might be a part of your retirement income plan. Secondly, fixed index annuities balance protection and growth potential. So you want a mixture of the two. You're more maybe a moderate aggressive investor. And so you want to balance that protection with that growth. And then the final one we discussed, variable annuities offer the greatest market exposure. And then we're saying as well, that's the greatest market risk as well. So no annuity category is automatically better than the other. Okay. There is no best choice in general. 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So annuities can look very different on paper, you know, which is why, you know, the trade-offs are so important and all the different things that we've discussed about the differences. You know, if you need that help evaluating your retirement income options, determining the strategies that fit your goals best, this is what we're doing on a daily basis. 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We will help you walk through different strategies, different goals, 100% free consultation related to how you are approaching annuities. All right. The biggest myths about annuities. Let's separate some of the headlines from the realities, and a few retirement topics create more debate. I would say there's no bigger topic that creates debate than annuities, right? You know, who you ask, you know, I like them, I don't like them. It's a good tool that's available. No, it's something I want to avoid entirely, right? The truth is usually so much less dramatic, right? You know, this is not really that deep as it seems to be, you know, made out these days. And understanding the facts can help consumers make more informed decisions and avoid these misconceptions that continue to be at the topic of conversation on a daily basis. All right, let's talk about one myth. Annuities are only for wealthy people. Okay, annuities are only for wealthy people. All right, not true. All right, that's a myth. Annuities are used by retirees across a wide range of income levels. Okay, many people use annuities to supplement Social Security and create additional retirement income. We've been talking about that. And once again, the goal is often income stability, not wealth accumulation. An annuity is going to be looked at like another pension check. Okay. Number two myth is annuities lock up all your money forever. So that's a myth, right? Many annuities offer withdrawal provisions and liquidity features. Okay. Withdrawal provisions and liquidity features are normal for most annuities. Contract terms vary. They, and it's making it important to understand surrender periods before purchasing. You got to understand how long you're locked in for. You know, it may be something you never want to move, but it may be something you want to move after a surrender period. Okay, things you must understand before entering into that contract. Different annuity types offer different levels of flexibility. 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You are not locked in just because you got an annuity. Okay, so myth number three, guaranteed income means guaranteed growth. It does not. For the most part, your guarantee is that your principal is going to be protected. For the most part, unless you're in an annuity such as a potentially a variable annuity, may not have the floor to protect principal. But guaranteed income doesn't mean guaranteed growth. 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Okay, I'm guaranteed to get income, right? And the growth might not be there. I'm going to guarantee income, not growth. So some annuities prioritize income protection over investment performance, looking more so for the income to be there forever instead of how well, you know, it's actually growing. Okay, so myth number four, annuities are too complicated to understand. Okay, now they're just more complex than others, right? Ask questions, understand them, you know, so that you don't get overwhelmed. This is where you want to have, you know, conversations to understand what actually is going on with them, you know. But this is not a situation where you can get overwhelmed, but you don't have to. All right, number five, if I die early, here's another myth. If I die early, the insurance company keeps everything. Big myth. Many annuity contracts include beneficiary provisions, death benefits, just like your insurance policies, and payout options are going to vary depending upon the contract and the income election that you selected. Reviewing that beneficiary information and, you know, options related to legacy before you enter into contract, you know, is very, very important. So 15%, only about 15% of private sector workers have access to a traditional defined benefit pension today. So that's 1.5 out of 10. You may need to be thinking about creating your own pension. Okay. 66% Americans say they are concerned about having enough income throughout retirement. Almost 7 out of 10 people don't think they're going to they're more concerned about running out of income than they are dying. Okay. 75% of Americans, right? Retirees with protected lifetime income report feeling more financially secure than those relying solely on investments. Okay. So if I polled 75% of Americans, okay, they feel more comfortable knowing that they've got money coming in for life. They're not thinking about the amount of money that's being made in the market. They're thinking about, is that check going to hit my account now that I'm 70 years old or 65 years old, however you are. Okay. So when evaluating, you know, any retirement strategy, you got to ask what the problem, you know, is designed to solve. Okay. What am I solving? What do I want to accomplish? Okay. That answer often matters more than the production of income itself or growth itself or even the product itself. Okay. You want to understand that the products and services you have in your portfolio are designed to solve the problems that you want to solve. So retirement planning, I know it's complicated. You know, it's complicated enough without all this misinformation getting in the way. And if you like help with this, evaluating your retirement income options, You know, understanding which strategies may fit your goals. Once again, just give us a call, 301-242-3950. 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All right, one more thing here related to creating your own pension and retirement. Let's dig in here a little bit. Traditional pensions have become increasingly rare, as we mentioned, okay? A lot of Americans are creating their own paychecks today, okay? And they're using annuities a lot of times, okay? As retirement approaches, the focus often shifts from building wealth to creating reliable income that can support everyday life for the rest of your life, okay? Why does retirement income matter? Because retirement expenses continue whether the market is up or the market's down, okay? People are living longer. It's greater pressure to have more retirement savings, right? Longevity is probably in your cards, okay? Many retirees need income sources beyond Social Security alone. We've already mentioned that. It's about 40% on average of what you're used to making. And so you got to create a personal pension a lot of times, right? Traditional pensions, they provide predictable income for life. You may need to create a predictable income for life that you put together on your own. Today, many retirees build their own income streams, of course, through Social Security, savings and investments, and other retirement assets. And some annuities are designed specifically to provide that guaranteed income that can continue for life. Okay, so why does longevity risk matter? Well, a retirement could last another 25 to 30 years. You've been working 30 years, and you may have another retirement that lasts 30 years. Okay, you got to fund that. You got to pay for that. Cost of living and inflation will continue to attack fixed income each and every month. You got to have that in focus. So reliable income strategies can help reduce that uncertainty later in retirement. And so a retirement plan isn't just about growing assets. Okay, it's about creating income that can support your lifestyle no matter what happens in the market. Okay, so keep that in mind as we want to walk through just a few more things by the number we mentioned before. This is just a repeat that, you know, you may be in this category of 4 million people. You're maybe about to reach age 65. 4 million Americans every year are reaching that age. 40% of that income in retirement is going to come from Social Security. And 1 in 3 Americans today that make it to 65 have a good chance, and you know, 1 in 3. So just think about that. A lot of 3 people, one person's making it to 90. Okay, if you make it to 65, 1 in 3 have an opportunity to get to the age of 90. So as retirement grows closer for you, okay, spend as much time as you can, pre-retiree or even if you've already retired, spend a lot of time planning for income, right? Planning, yeah, you want some growth, but you want to make sure you've done all the planning necessary for income, right? A strong retirement strategy addresses income and growth, not just growth. Okay, so every retirement is going to look different. You know, we are here to assist you and help you in evaluating your retirement income plan. Our process is it's about you. And, you know, once we understand what direction you want to go in, there are a number of different options where annuities may be something that you need to consider. And once again, they may be something you don't need to consider. All right. 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
2: For generations, retirement was seen as the finish line. But for a growing number of Americans, retirement isn't ending careers anymore. It's simply becoming an intermission. I'm Jim Tarabokia for the Retirement.Radio Network, powered by AmeriLife. According to the Center for Retirement Research at Boston College, approximately 39% of working-age U.S. households are at risk of facing a lower standard of living in retirement, causing a cascade of unretirees, people returning to the workforce after months or even years away. For many older Americans, the motivation is financial. Inflation continues pressuring household budgets, with recent studies showing nearly 70% of retirees who return to work, concluding money is the primary reason. CBS News' Mark Stressman breaks down some current-day key financial retirement figures.
3: The national average for one person to live comfortably in retirement, roughly $967,000 in savings. Every retirement scenario is different, but that's $74,000 a year for the average American worker to live out his retirement.
2: But finances only tell part of the story. Many retirees discover they miss the structure, purpose, and social connection that work provided. And unlike previous generations, today's retirees are healthier and more active well into their 70s and beyond. In other words, the career arc is evolving, with some embracing phased retirement, shifting into part-time schedules or consulting roles with former employers. Others are launching entirely new businesses, turning decades of experience into second careers. And remote work has opened doors that barely existed 10 years ago, allowing retirees to work flexible hours from virtually anywhere. But if you're someone who still believes in the traditional retirement setup, CBS News' Jill Schlesinger says there are rules to abide by.
4: Everyone needs a plan. First, figure out when it's best to claim Social Security. Next, fund an emergency reserve. Still working? Set aside 6 to 12 months worth of living expenses and keep that reserve in a safe, easily accessible interest-bearing account.
2: The traditional thinking of retirement, stopping work completely at 65, may be beginning to fade. For some Americans, retirement is no longer about stepping away forever. It's about having the freedom to decide what comes next. For the Retirement.Radio Network, powered by AmeriLife, I'm Jim Tarabokia.
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0: Here are five questions you should ask yourself before buying any annuity. Okay, the right questions can lead to much better decisions. And here's five that I've just laid out for you before you buy any annuity. So this is a long-term financial decision. Okay, you got to ask the right questions. You know, every annuity is different. We've talked about different features, different guarantees, different fees. There are different surrender periods and income options. All of this can vary from one contract to another. And the more informed you are as a consumer before making this decision, the more confident you're going to feel about the role any annuity can play within your retirement strategy. So here's question number one. What problem is this annuity solving? Okay, I'm getting ready to retire. What problem do I need to solve related to, you know, do I want guaranteed income? Am I looking for principal protection? Am I looking for a combination of income and growth, tax deferred growth, legacy planning? Understanding those purposes are going to help you determine which product is a good fit. You know, if you go through these questions, you're going to determine if, hey, an annuity is exactly what I need. This is exactly what I need to have peace of mind for guaranteed income for life. On the other hand, you might say, no, this doesn't fit anything related to what I'm trying to do, what I'm trying to accomplish, the purposes I've determined, you know, for my retirement future. All right. Question number two. How does the income feature work? How does this work if I'm looking at income for life, guaranteed income? You know, how does that feature work? Okay. Does it begin immediately? You know, is it sometime in the future where it's deferred? what kind of riders can be added on to provide different features, you know, what factors determine, you know, the future income payments? Are they going to stay the same? Do they have the potential of going up? You know, more questions you can just take off the table to allow you to know that this is a good fit or not. Number three, what are the costs and trade-offs? Okay, what are the fees associated with this contract? Okay, I need to fully understand, what is this costing me every year? Okay, is it 1%, 2%, no percent? Well, what is it costing me related to getting into this contract on a yearly basis? All right. Are there optional rider charges? Do I have the option to choose some? But, you know, maybe I don't want all of them. Maybe I want one. There's maybe three options available, but I only need one. Right. How does this annuity, another thing to ask yourself, balance guarantees, growth potential, and liquidity? Okay, there's three features there that you need to determine what is more important to you. Guarantees, you know, how does that blend in with how liquid this contract is, and what's the growth potential on a year-by-year basis? Now, every benefit typically involves a trade-off, you know, from one another. Maybe because you want a guaranteed income, you know, maybe you have to be in the contract a little longer, or maybe it takes time to build up a few years. You have to defer a year or two before you could start taking income. Maybe you could take income immediately. And these are those questions. These are the things you want to walk through, and your goals, your needs, your retirement plan is going to be different than mine. All right. Next question. What happens if I need access to my money? Okay, what if I want all my money? Okay, how long is the surrender period? What are the charges if I took it out early? You know, are there penalty-free withdrawals available? And what amount is that? Okay, what happens if circumstances change unexpectedly in my life? What are my options? Okay, you have to understand the liquidity provisions, right? This is crucial. This is, you know, very, very important before purchasing any long-term product. Okay. Now, last question of the five is, what happens to the contract when I die? Okay. I just started receiving my income and then I pass away. Okay. What happens to the rest of the money there? Right. Who's going to receive this remaining value? Right. Are there options so that my spouse or my children, or can I donate this? You know, what are the beneficiary options if I was to die unexpectedly? Right. And, you know, are there death benefits included? You know, understanding these details related to that. I'm telling you, all of these questions, these are the top five that I believe if you answer these, take these answers and file them into your scenario of comfort. So you're not getting overwhelmed. You're making decisions out of clarity, you know, not out of fear. Right. The best annuity question isn't which annuity is best. Let me say that again. The best annuity question isn't which annuity is best. It's which annuity is best for you. Okay. Why is it better for you than maybe for me? Your goals are different than mine. Your timeline is different than mine. Your financial situation is mine. It's not about the best annuity. It's about the best situation, best annuity in this dialogue for you. So never feel pressured to make these type of decisions. You know, if you're feeling pressure, you need to back off of that situation and get more questions answered, get more consultation, right? This is a decision that shouldn't be made on the spot, right? And without someone fully evaluating your situation, you got to understand this, review this, ask questions until you are absolutely comfortable, right? Annuities, once again, are not a one-size-fits-all. The understanding of the details, they matter a lot, right? And so, as I've been saying, if you want help evaluating if different types of annuities are for you, if you want help understanding, you know, different retirement income options that are related to annuities, you know, which annuities should you consider? We are doing this on a daily basis, you know, so feel free. Give us a call at 301-242-3950. We're here to help you with that. As we mentioned before, it's a free consultation, 100% free. You can schedule that on our website, retirementincome4life.com. Make some informed decisions, do a thorough evaluation, you know, take the myths off the table, answer all the questions, and then you can look to purchasing an annuity if that still fits you. All right. So let's talk about some market updates, you know, what's going on in the market, what's happening in 2026, and why the big topic today is really talking about guaranteed income is really back in the conversation. Okay. What is causing this to be back in the conversation? A lot of reasons, but a few are, you know, the interest rates where they are, you know, market volatility, people are living longer, and many retirees are taking a fresh look at how to set up their own pensions, how to generate more income in retirement, right? Growth is always going to be important, okay? It's going to be important always, okay? But Americans, you are looking for ways to create greater predictability, greater stability, okay? That retirement plan, yes, we want it to grow, but we need some guarantees in there. We need some strategies that give us peace of mind and stability. And so once again, you know, this is what's been trending here recently. And what we've said before is it's a lot of reasons, but hey, Americans are living longer. They're spending more time in retirement, okay? These type of risks, you know, have to be taken off the table because people, you know, frankly, you know, we're living longer in, you know, in our retirement. And this type of trend and is getting, you know, more and more to the forefront because people are, you know, living longer. Okay. People want to take some of the risk, you know, off the table. These market swings can create a lot of anxiety, you know, for people, especially retirees who are depending upon their savings for income. The traditional pensions are being less and less available for people. And so, you know, this is causing, you know, some major anxiety as I'm looking towards retirement. Okay. So one of the things that we do, as we've mentioned before, okay, our planning is about helping you. Okay. We start with you. We take our time. We want to understand what your goals are, you know, your concerns are, you know, is this a trend that is on your mind, you know, each and every day, and you want to talk to somebody about that. If you want a second opinion because you already have an advisor, that's great too. We can provide that for you. You know, we want to take a deep dive with you into what you may be concerned about each and every day. Okay. Identifying gaps where there are presenting themselves. Okay. What are the gaps that you're dealing with on a daily basis? Okay. You know, you have to take action in this, but most people want to identify the gaps, build a clear personalized strategy before they move. You know, we're sometimes stuck because we really don't know how to do this. And so we want to focus in on that clear strategy for you, focus on income and security, answer every question along the way. And more importantly, you know, let's get a plan on paper, right? It starts with a conversation, right? This is one of the biggest decisions you're going to have to make as you go into retirement. So once again, give us a call, 301-242-3950. Visit our website, retirementincome4life.com. Our Retirement Income for Life Survival Kit is there waiting for you to download at any time. And so, you know, feel free if there's anything that you need, let us know and we will be here to help you. And once again, as we're looking at Annuity Awareness Month, and as we are looking to answer a lot of these questions surrounding annuities, as we, you know, are helping people really on a weekly basis, you know, we want to help you finally avoid emotional investment and market shifts in this season. Okay. And, you know, a lot of times, you know, discipline often is going to outperform, you know, reaction. Okay. You know, there's a lot of emotions that can be stirred up, you know, on a weekly basis, you know, related to retirement. A lot of people are anxious about this, the volatility, you know, the information around, you know, is my portfolio diversified enough? You know, have I made the right decisions as we're, you know, moving towards this monumental decision called retirement? You know, some of you are just starting. You know, how do I even create a retirement plan? You know, I'm in my 40s or I'm in my 30s or 50s, you know, and I really need to just put together something on paper, you know, that allows me to take a disciplined look at, you know, things that are going on in the market, things that are going on in my personal life. And I want to make sure that all of these factors, you know, are being being addressed. And so a smart tip for you is when you feel like this volatility is being overwhelming, you know, major investment changes, making them immediately is almost always not good. And so you want to review those decisions with a financial advisor, as we've mentioned to you, you know, a number of times. You know, also some other things to keep in mind is when these emotions are, you know, cluttering your thoughts, you know, sometimes you want to make sure that you, as you know, timing can be different in the market and things can really get challenging as we find ourselves, you know, in the market, trying to make good decisions, trying to move things around in our portfolio, trying to set things up differently for different situations. Once again, is an annuity good? Is an annuity bad? You know, we may interrupt our long-term growth strategies sometimes. You know, our investment behaviors, sometimes we're panicking or chasing high, you know, performance investments, you know, a lot of times. Sometimes we're moving too much money around, you know, and this is, you know, even more so why even professionals struggle with predicting short-term market movements, okay? So just imagine you're in retirement and you're, you know, stuck to watching the market on a daily basis. So your income, you know, is, you know, you're trying to supplement the income with Social Security and taking money from your 401k or different things like that. You really need a guaranteed income stream, but for whatever reason, you're not comfortable with an annuity or with something else that could provide something for you. And so a lot of times you're out of balance and, you know, there's just things that are necessary to keep a long-term balance, you know, that allows you to avoid reactionary decisions. And so, you know, these habits help keep investment strategies aligned, you know, with your retirement goals. And even when the market fluctuates, okay, even when there's volatility, okay, you want to avoid making, you know, quick decisions, avoid making rash decisions. You know, we say this to our clients all the time, you know, don't get emotional about this. Have a plan you can look at. Look at building and designing a plan that's steady throughout all these different market changes and different things that may arise, you know, each and every day. And so once again, as I will continue to say to you, we are here to help. If there's anything that we can do for you on a day-to-day basis, we're here to help you with that. If you are in the DMV area, we are here to assist right here in our local office in Greenbelt, Maryland. Don't hesitate to go to our website and schedule a free consultation as well. We look forward to helping you. So let me just do one more review and just overview of different things that we've talked about today. I want to make sure you do not leave this workshop without a clear picture and a clear path related to annuity. So what do we've talked about today? We've talked about, you know, what annuities actually are and what they're not. Okay. We've talked about you may need a pension in your retirement. You may need to create your own pension. Okay. That's going to a lot of times come from an annuity that's connecting you with guaranteed income, right? These are questions, right, that you should be thinking through, but then we listed a lot of different questions for you to ask yourself, you know, a lot of different questions to address so that you have clarity related to what is an annuity and what it's not, right? We've talked about that, you know, it's so many different myths, you know, today about the different annuities, you know, what they are, what they're not, you know, they're for rich people, you know, my money's going to be lost. No, it's not that complicated to understand that there are pros, and the only cons, let me say this to you, the only cons I see is when you didn't create your own personal retirement plan. You know, now you might have been put into something that you shouldn't have been put in. Okay. Someone sold you on something that you didn't understand. Okay. The consultative approach allows you to understand, hey, you know what? I really do need to create my own personal pension plan. Okay. I've got to use an annuity to do it. Okay, because, hey, this retirement income and Social Security is not going to be enough for me. Okay, I'm going to need much more money than that 40%, you know, that is in general what you're going to receive. And so I've got to create a personal plan, you know, that addresses, you know, and a lot of times addresses using an annuity so that I am not in a position to where I don't have enough fixed income each and every month, right? You know, do I need guaranteed income or do I need flexible income, right? Do I need, you know, am I gonna, you know, for lack of a better way to put it, am I gonna get hit by a bus at 67 and I just retired at 65 versus I'm probably gonna live to 100? Does longevity risk really matter to you? Okay, that's going to be a huge factor in building out this plan. You know, with all the Americans reaching, you know, 65, you know, with the different supplemental income pieces not available anymore, you know, the retirement strategies and planning tools that you need understanding with, you know, it's going to look different for you than it's going to look for me. So 301-242-3950 is our phone number. Retirement Income, the number 4, LIFE.com is our website. Please schedule a free consultation with us. We are here to help you each and every day along the way as it relates to, you know, making these decisions. Okay. And some of you are in a position to where, hey, I've put my paperwork in for retirement. And I see that my pension plus Social Security, man, I don't know how I'm going to do this. You know, I don't know how many times I have meetings with clients that have retired because they hit an age, but didn't do the numbers related to income. Okay. Think about it. Is income more important than retirement or that you reach the age of 65? Ask yourself that question. You got to 65. That was your golden number. Okay. But you're going to live to 95. Okay. And you're now looking at the income that's going to be coming in from retirement and it's 30-40% lower than what you're used to. You know what that means? More than likely without a plan in 8 months or so, 10 months or so, 16 months or so, you're going to be back to work. That's not a dream retirement. That's not retirement income for life. That's a nightmare. Okay. And so once again, you've got to put yourself in a position to where you're not pressured. Okay. To make these retirement income decisions on the spot. Okay. You've got to take those questions off the table related to when you die. You know, how do you get access to your money, the costs, you know, all those different features that, you know, are going into the, to annuity, all these people on the, you know, that you read about on a weekly basis that have told you that annuities are bad or, you know, I don't like annuities. Okay. If you can't tell somebody and explain to someone why this is something that you do not like, connect it to your risk tolerance, connect it to how long you believe you're going to live, connect it to the supplemental income that you need, then, hey, I would suggest you don't just say you don't like annuities. Okay. Stop saying that unless you can fully explain why it doesn't fit your guaranteed retirement income plan for life that you want to have. Okay. And so let me remind you once again, we start with you. Okay. We, as a company, we want to take the time to truly understand your goals. Is an annuity good for you? Is an annuity not good for you? And in a lot of cases, your concerns and your retirement lifestyle, you know, as we work toward formulating a plan, you're going to be able to say after the discussion, after talking this through, you know, hey, you know, I need an annuity because it's going to pay for my travel, you know, time, you know, or my family time, or I'm going to use these proceeds to give back to my church, or, you know, I want to make sure that this, you know, I have peace of mind related to this part of my portfolio. Once again, this is a deep dive into your current plan. Okay. You have to review your investments, accumulation strategies, as you've accumulated in your 401k, as you've accumulated in your 403B, 457, whatever your savings plan or your savings vehicle has been, you've accumulated a lot of money. That strategy for accumulation was what you did while you were working. Once you decide to retire, you need now an asset preservation and income distribution plan, a plan that involves longevity risks, a plan that involves income, a plan that involves taxation. You know, that deep dive is very, very important to making sure you're making, you know, the right decisions. OK, what kind of income gaps are there? What kind of money needs to be left in the market for growth? Because cost of living and inflation together is tracking over 4%. That means your fixed income after 5 or 10 years, the cost of goods and services, you're going to need a raise to come from somewhere in a lot of cases. In a lot of cases, people need to turn on another stream of income. And in a lot of cases, that's an annuity. That's an annuity that you have put in place to turn on that guaranteed income to match the cost of living and inflation adjustment that you're now experiencing in your 70s, you know, or 80s, right? Your personalized strategy. The jargon might have got you into something that you shouldn't have bought, right? Someone, you know, that you worked with did it. So that's why you did it. Okay. The confusion needs to be taken off the table so that the confidence of why or why you aren't doing something sets in. Okay. Income and security in retirement is the key. Income, you're not getting up to go to work 40 hours a week when you're retired. Okay. You are hopefully have a schedule that's tied to the money that's coming into your account every single month. Okay. That needs to be secured if it's going to last for another 25, 35 years. Okay. That needs to be a personalized strategy of security to where your money, yes, a portion of it, we want to always have growing that exceeds cost of living and inflation, right? But you also have to take off the table that you don't have any. Think about it. Do you have any reliable income sources that are going to be coming into you, your account for life? If you have a pension, that's one. If you have Social Security, that's two. If you don't have a pension, all you have is one, Social Security. So ask yourself, do I need to create a reliable income that lasts? That in a lot of times, in a lot of cases, we use annuities to do that. We'll help you understand how to create that. That's what we call our paycheck for life in retirement, a self-directed pension. And once again, it should be no rush with these conversations, no pressure. You should get full clarity and confidence into the next steps you take. You implement as you are excited and confident about your understanding, right? It starts with a simple conversation. You know, this is the one of the most important decisions you can make. We are here to help you. You know how to get in touch with us. We look forward to talking to you. 301-242-3950. And always our website, retirementincome4life.com.
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11: 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Jeezy is going to be in the building. Plus, Gary got that T and the Kahlua of the day. Hey, here's T.I. We'll let him know. It's the Ricky Smiley Weekend Jump Off.

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12: 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Jeezy is coming up next on the Ricky Smiley Weekend Jump Off.

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0: 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Janai Thorne is going to be joining us, and Jeff Johnson got three things you need to know.
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15: Forever's a mighty long time. 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

0: say thank you to Jeezy for stopping by. 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
1: I love music. And every time I hear something hot, it makes me want to move.

Mary J. Blige, Just Fine on the People Station Magic 102.3. Good morning. I am Teresa Marie. These Saturday vibes are just fine with you, family, and I'm so glad that you're hanging out with me. It's going to be a beautiful day today. It's going to be hot, though, right? Around 89 degrees. Some storms rolling through this evening, so make sure that either late this evening, tomorrow, but just make sure that you're checking that. Last night, I don't know if you saw, I actually went outside my house and looked up in the sky, and it looked like a movie rolling through. I'm like, what is this? Twister, what's happening? But I had to hurry and get back in because I wanted to watch Power Book 2. I had to watch, you know. The season kicked off. We'll talk about that. But mostly, we're going to get into this hour more music for you. Tamia, Fantasia, and we got that motivational tea this hour with me, Teresa Marie. And we're going to talk about holding fast to your dreams. And the key to that is to follow through. So stay with me. It's the People Station, Magic 102.3.

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0: That's Fantasia When I See You on the People Station, Magic 102.3. I am Teresa Marie. Okay, so, family, it is time for that motivational tea with me, Teresa Marie. And today, we're talking about follow through is key. Now, I had a conversation with my sis, Vic Jag, this week. I love catching up with her. Make sure you check her out. Weekdays right here, 10 to 3. But we were talking about being accountable for our dreams, marking goals, making sure that we follow through and encouraging each other. So this is where this is coming from. So shout out to my sis, Vic Jagger. So listen, family, follow through is key. Not just dreaming it, not just talking about it, but doing it consistently. So Langston Hughes says, hold fast to dreams. That doesn't mean sit back and wait. It means you grip your dream tight and take responsibility for it. Because follow through is accountability. And it's showing up when it's hard. It's also pushing when you're tired. And also choosing discipline over delay. So for us as African American women, we don't have the luxury of waiting for the perfect moment or perfect conditions. We create the moments, right? We already have the strength to endure, the power to rise, the hope to keep going, but dreams only move when we move. So don't just hold your dream. Work it, build it, protect it. Because at the end of the day, follow through is what turns your dream into reality. That's the Motivational Tea with me, Teresa Marie, right here on the People's Station, Magic 102.3.
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2: Yo, Ma. 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And if he ain't treating you right, by the time you move on. 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

0: 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I happen to be Russ Parr, changing my voice to sound like I know how to do voices. That's Tanisha Nicole.
1: Yes, I'm Tanisha Nicole.
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0: Hey, what up? This is your boy Ricky Smiley, and doing Black Music Month. Hey, we're taking the time to celebrate the artists whose voices and talent and legacy grace the One Voyage Cruise stage over the years.
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1: Who needs water cooler talk?
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1: Listen. She has the tea. Come and get it while it's hot. It's the tea with Teresa Marie.
3: Now. All right, it's time for the tea with me, Teresa Marie, and fam. We are kicking off with Taraji P. Henson. So I love this. She is shutting down the rumor. She's not here for it. She's talking about how people are commenting on her face. So the Hollywood powerhouse is shutting down talk that she's had plastic surgery after fans started questioning her look online. Now, Taraji kept it all the way real. She said, quote, "I have done nothing to my face." Not to mention, when I read this online, she clapped back on all caps. She's not having it. So in the People magazine, she said that she is on Broadway. She absolutely has no time for anything but her craft. So let's be clear. This is about confidence, glow, and owning your age and your beauty. Taraji said what she said, and the message is simple. Your glow doesn't need explaining. Love that. But you know what? I need someone to mansplain this man cereal. Have you heard about this week? Yeah, so the man cereal conversation has been going viral. And honestly, ladies, we've seen it ourselves. It's an actual brand of cereal. And I looked it up. I had to find out for myself what it's about. So it's supposed to be high protein. They had something like fruity cereal, but zero sugar. That's where my family bows out, because my son eats like Cinnamon Toast Crunch, Frosted Flakes. Don't judge. But it's grown men out here loving a late night bowl.

0: It's not just man cereal. It's just grown folks keeping it easy and satisfying. Love that. Okay, ladies, Soulja Boy is making moves again, this time with what he's calling Rapper University. So the hip-hop star says he's creating a space for upcoming artists to learn how to write, record, perform, and build their brand in today's music industry. I like this because in actual universities, I shouldn't say that his is not, but they talk about hip-hop, the process, and they teach a class, and we pay for it. But the program is expected to stream online, giving people a chance to tap in and level up creatively. Okay, so no matter whether it's hype or a real opportunity, one thing's clear, he's turning influence into a whole platform. So if the kids come and saying, I'm going to Soulja Boy University, please don't do like I did. Don't laugh at it. Make sure you check it out. I mean, it might be good. All right, so that's the tea with me, Teresa Marie, right here at the People Station, Magic 102.3.
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3: Is this the Magic Man on the line?
4: Yeah.
5: Hey, what's up, y'all? It's the Magic Man. Today's word is sediment.
3: Sediment
5: is, right?
4: Like rocks.
5: Yeah. Magic Man was in a meeting with the commanders. Got this lady that works in the offices and things sitting right next to me.
4: Mm-hmm.
5: And her breath was pretty bad.
3: Oh, really?
5: Yeah. I said, would you like to have a tic-tac?
3: All right.
5: And she said, I can't hear what you said. I told her, you really need, like, something to refresh yourself.
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I am Teresa Marie. So this Wednesday, June 17th, you get an opportunity to win some tickets to check out Mary J. Blige Las Vegas residency. Don't you want to go? Come out to Sycamore and Oak. 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

Tevin Campbell, can we talk on the People's Station, Magic 102.3? I am Teresa Marie. All right, this hour, we are going to talk about some money tips. I was reading Dr. Dre on Forbes magazine, and he had some good information. So let's see if we can get into some tips this hour to help us get through the summer. Right now, Destiny's Child, girl, on

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0: 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Go-Go Remix right here on the People Station, Magic 102.3. I am Teresa Marie. What up, Big G? Okay, so fam, this hour, yep, we're getting into He Did That. We're talking about Dr. Dre and how he turned a brand into millions. And we're talking about how he flipped talent into ownership and what that really means for your money. So if gas and groceries and bills got you feeling the pressure, don't miss this. Stay with me. We're going to break down some simple money tips you can use every day to start building something of your own. Yep, we got that. He Did That on the way. Stay with me. I'm Teresa Marie, and it's Magic 102.3.
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9: My name's Yaita Ford, and I'm running for mayor of Washington, D.C. 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And I have receipts. $655,000 against the Metropolitan Police Department in 2025. $1.5 million against the D.C. Housing Authority in 2024. $650,000 against the United States of America in 2022. $130,000 in back pay against Edison Electric Institute in 2023. $220,000 against a WMATA police officer in 2020. $450,000 against Paul Public Charter School in 2019. Those are actual results that I delivered for D.C. residents, and that's why I'm running for mayor. I've spent my entire career making the system answer to people in court, and now I want to make the city answer to you. Write me in on June 16th, Yaita Ford for mayor. It's about damn time. 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Jason A. Grant, treasurer.
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0: Tony Braxton. He wasn't man enough for me on the People's Station, Magic 102.3. I am Teresa Marie. So, fam, yesterday I was cleaning my office, and I ran across this article that I put to the side and said I was going to read later. It's Dr. Dre on the cover of Forbes magazine. So, Dr. Dre is my highlight for He Did That, because Dr. Dre didn't just make music millions. He built a billion-dollar brand. Now, Forbes says he turned ownership like Beats by Dr. Dre into real wealth, not just income. So, now let's bring that home, because right now, gas is high, groceries are high, everything is high. But here's the shift. Stop depending on one income to cover everything. Yeah, ouch. You thought I was going to say save your money, invest your money. Let's talk about what you have that you can monetize. We can start small by taking one skill, one idea, and turn it into something that pays you back. So this could be a side hustle. Like if you're crocheting now, they have this thing out where you can crochet for stress. You can monetize that. Can you make soap or can you make candles? You can monetize that. Or is it something that you know that you can teach that people just don't have time to take a class for? You can monetize that. So let's keep it real, because bills keep coming, but ownership gives you option. And like Dr. Dre showed us, when you build the right thing, your money works for you too. Those are the reasons that Dr. Dre is my highlight and feature for He Did That on the People Station with me, Teresa Marie, and Magic 102.3. He did that.
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I am Teresa Marie. 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
1: Yep, it's time for that Saturday party right here at Magic 102.3. We are the People's Station. I am Teresa Marie. DJ Face is on the wheels. We got to DMV. Hey, you know what? I want to shout out the military today. Today is the U.S. Army's 250th birthday and parade happening downtown. So if you're headed downtown, be mindful of that. There's some road closures for that. But we appreciate the military. I'm a military brat, so I got to send them love. Let's get into this mix, Face, right here at Magic 102.3. Let's go.

0: 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Yes. It's the People's Station, Magic 102.3. I am Teresa Marie, DJ Face. You rock that. I was rocking these vibes today. So listen up, family. Janet Jackson teamed up with the Japanese boy band BE:FIRST for the remix of her 2000 single, Doesn't Really Matter. I haven't listened to that yet, but I will. I promise you that. And you got to keep listening to us because we got more of your favorite music. We on the way. We got some Aaliyah, Alicia Keys, and more with me, Teresa Marie, right here at the People Station, Magic 102.3. Thanks, Face.
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You don't know my name on the People's Station, Magic 102.3. I am Teresa Marie. That is my name. Listen, fam, that motivational tea, follow through, is the key to making your dreams come true. I posted that on Instagram at I am Teresa Marie. So go there and check that out. Right now, Maxwell Ascension on the People's Station, Magic 102.3.

0: actually at the MGM tonight. 8 p.m., Lonnie B. I mean, she's in the city.
1: Yes, she is, with a whole lot of pressure.
0: I love Jill Scott. She's actually my top five concerts, Jill Scott.
1: But they say she's been coming to these shows and she haven't been singing those original songs.
0: Oh, really? What has she been singing then?
1: I don't know. Things that we don't know.
0: Oh, okay. Yeah. Well, I guess you got to get your new music out. Maybe she'll get one or two of her staples in there. But certainly your staple in the city. So glad to have you. Lonnie B is up next, fam. I really, really enjoyed my time with you today. Lonnie, I was checking you out exercising this week.
1: Was you?
0: But it was hot.
1: Was you laughing, Teresa?
0: I was laughing because you're funny to me, not in a negative way. But you know what I'm saying? I was like, Lonnie is telling the truth, because when you're trying to drink that water out of that backpack, I mean, that's serious. And
1: it's a struggle, Teresa.
0: It's a struggle.
1: And the healthy food is nasty, Teresa.
0: It is nasty. I have my salad. I got through half of it. But it's a lot of pressure to eat healthy. Okay?
1: But you look good. That
0: Bless
1: salad
0: you.
1: Working on you.
0: Bless you. Thank you.
1: I'm fighting my demons with that chicken and steak.
0: Well, let me tell you, food is food and good food is a fight. All right, so Lonnie B is up next, fam. Again, thank you so much for hanging out with me. Look, I am on Instagram at I am Teresa Marie. Lonnie, I know where to find you, but tell the family why you're in here with me.
1: Yes, I'm in here with her because she's going to be up next with me. Yes, on the Lonnie B Show. But y'all can find me at I am Lonnie B on Instagram. Or just Google Lonnie B. Siri will tell you.
0: Sure will. All right. Thanks, fam. Have a blessed week. Peace and blessings.

0: Monday on the Rick Serrano Morning Show is Money Monday. Janai Thorne is going to be joining us, and Jeff Johnson got three things you need to know.
1: And you know I got that hotspot with music, movies, and more.
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0: Hey, what up? 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

best 3 days of your life. The best 3 hours of your life right here on the Larnie B Show. I am so excited, y'all. I know it's hot out there. So those y'all that don't like the brush, don't come out here talking, okay? But we're going to have a good time, okay? Yes. I need to know where you're at and where you're going today. And also, are y'all enjoying the Larnie B Show? Do you like it here? Do you like me on Saturdays? Or you want to see me Monday through Friday? Y'all can tell my supervisor. Call me right now at 202-432-1023. It's me.

0: It's Magic 102.3. Hey, what's up? It's Lonnie B. Where you at? Where you going?
1: I know.
0: Oh, okay. Yes. All right. Are you enjoying the Lonnie B show?
1: Yes, I am. I need you money too fast. Money too fast.
0: Oh, okay. So where you want me at? You want me at the morning, the evening, or night?
1: More evening.
0: Okay. Thank you for calling. I love you. Hey, it's Lonnie B. Where you at and where you going?
2: I'm in D.C. I'm in Fort Washington heading to the Tricky Ink show.
0: Oh, I know. That's right. I'm going to be there tomorrow hosting that thing. We're going to turn up tomorrow.
2: Yes. Hey, Lonnie B.
0: Hey, how you doing? So, look, are you enjoying the Lonnie B show?

0: got the bonus on the weekend. Let's do it.
1: So would you want me in the morning or the evenings or night?
0: I want you in the evening time. When I want to wind down and turn up all at the same time with my good Judy's on duty.
1: Okay, yes. I'll make sure I tell my supervisor. Love you. Thanks for calling. Hey, where you at and where you going?
2: Hey, Lonnie. We in D.C. We going to a restaurant for lunch.
1: Oh, okay. Who is this and what restaurant y'all going to?
2: We going to Sapodilla's. It's T&J.
1: Oh, okay. Delicious. Okay. Are you enjoying the Lonnie B. Show?
2: We are. We need to hear you Monday through Friday and play some Ricky Smiley.
1: Oh, okay. Say it how you mean it. I love you. That's DC for you. Say it how you mean it. Love you.
2: Love you too, Lonnie. Lonnie, Lonnie.
1: Say my name. Say my name like Destiny Child. Yes, it's Magic 102.3. Now we're going to pay some bills and we'll be right back.
3: 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What up? This is your boy, Ricky Smiley. I want to drop.

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1: Hey, what up? This is your boy Rick Smiley and doing Black Music Month. 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

0: Now that was Beyonce. Now hopefully this letter I'm about to read don't take us to the left, okay? Because it's now time for D'Lonnie right here on Magic 102.3, the People Station. So we got a letter, a D'Lonnie letter. Now D'Lonnie, I want to remain anonymous.
1: I know that's right, okay? We ain't saying nothing, but keep on, all right?
0: But I just want to vent. I'm so sick of my baby father.
1: Here we go, y'all. Welcome to D.C.
0: He does more for himself than he do our child. Our son just graduated from middle school. He shows up, but he invests nothing. He like to do it for the Instagram, being in the pictures, after I done paid for everything, with no help. Now, my son love his dad, and I'm not trying to come in the middle of that. But it makes me so upset, Lonnie, that he does not assist me. He can go all the way to Atlanta, buy jewelry, and get his teeth done.
1: Okay, he a bad one. He a bad one, huh? Okay, let me keep going.
0: But I was the one to help him when he had a situation when his teeth broke.
1: Okay.
0: All of a sudden, the people that he went to go get his teeth done from, they done disappeared. He can't reach nobody. He can't find nobody. But here I am researching places he can go to get it fixed. I'm just tired of him. I thought that having a kid will bring us together. Things will get better. He will grow up. But I was wrong and don't know what to do. I'm just tired. What's your thoughts, Lonnie?
1: Okay, first of all, I'm just gonna say this. Having a child don't change nothing, okay? When people show you who they are, you gotta believe them, all right? And stop going out.

0: gotta do, okay? Because you don't know who doing your teeth. A janitor, okay, yeah, or the desk clerk. You don't know these people's credentials. Everything is a fraud here, okay? Look at our president. I'm not supposed to say that, but I'm saying it, okay? Hey, supervisor. But yeah, at the end of the day, please, all right, yeah, just stick to what you're doing. God will look out for you, but you got to believe, all right? And then you're going to meet somebody that's going to take care of you and that job. All right? That's my thoughts. At the end of the day, have a good one. Love you. If you want to write into me, make sure you go to my Instagram page at The Lonnie B Show to bring your dear Lonnie to Magic 102.3.
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Foxy Brown up next, y'all. 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

0: with Man I Need right here on Magic 102.3. Now, let me tell you some things that you need, DC, Maryland, and Virginia. Fellas, okay? Stop taking care of that woman, kids, and neglecting yours. Y'all gotta stop doing that. Like, that ain't right. Come on down. I know she got all the little fruit snacks that you like eating, okay? But what you could be doing is taking it from her and taking it to your kids. That's what you could be doing. Now, ladies, all right? I love y'all. Y'all beautiful. Y'all know y'all are the jewels of the world. But these filters, changing your nose, is getting out of hand. You giving yourself a Kris Jenner nose when you got a Whoopi Goldberg nose when we see you in person. Come on, y'all. You scam people. Now, fellas and ladies, going over people's house that requires you to take off your shoes, don't do it if your feet smell. Don't do that. You disrespecting that woman or that man or that grandparent carpet. Don't do that. All right? And also, fellas, one more for you. Shaking your leg to get your underwear out your butt. All right? Just pull it out. All right? We grown. We grown. Just pull it out. All right? And stop sniffing your fingers acting like you're scratching your mustache. We know what you're doing. All you do is gotta wash. Then those some things y'all need to tighten up on. Now, from me to you, I need y'all to tighten up. Right here from the Lonnie B Show on Magic 102.3, the People Station.
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1: I am the best I can, joyful woman. 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

I like that. 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
1: That was Jill Scott with Lifting Me Up right here on Magic 102.3, the People Station. Now, speaking of lifting up, let's lift each other up. Yeah, so it's Mental Health Month, and I need everybody out there to check on somebody. All right? Ain't nothing wrong with picking up the phone, calling your homeboy, calling your homegirl, and just check on them. You know, recently, I was going through Instagram, and I was looking at a picture of Dave Chappelle, and I got worried. I did. I really did. It didn't look too good. I love Dave. He's from D.C., so I'm checking on him, okay? His eyeballs was yellow. Scared me. Scared me. Too much Butterfinger and cigarettes, okay? He needs some vegetables and water. But I love Dave. We love Dave here in D.C., even though we don't see him. Even though we don't see him, they love to scream the city, but we never see him. I haven't seen him. Not on MLK coming out the deli. Speaking of the deli, how's Stunner doing? Is he over there making sandwiches? But no, you know, we don't see him. We don't see these people in the city. We want to see him. Go down to the Go-Go Museum. Take a picture next to Chuck Brown. Do something. But I just want to check on him and make sure he's good. He was at the Roots picnic or wherever that was with Jay-Z and them. I said, is he at the picnic or he looking like one of the Roots? Okay, and I'm not talking about the movie. I'm talking about the roots of a branch. I mean, but we love Dave. But please, people, just check on your people, okay? Because I'm checking on you, DC. I love you, Maryland, and Virginia. And I hope you're doing well. Make sure your mental is together, okay? And we can get through this all together. I know times are hard, all right? But guess what? Better days are coming. This is Lonnie B on Magic 102.3, the People Station.
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to leave y'all with this, DC Merlin in Virginia. It's not about being perfect. It's about making progress. Celebrate small victories and be proud of every step you take towards healing. I love you, DC Merlin in Virginia, if no one told you that. 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

0: is back. 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
1: 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Girl, you ready to get back to work? All right, it's okay. 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You know I don't do that stuff anymore, girl. 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
9: Please join me for prayer. 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I seek forgiveness of any sins I may have committed, and I pray that I will not repeat bad decisions. I pray today for others, including myself, for all of us in need of your mercy and grace. Although we may not know what our future holds, we accept your guidance and direction as we acknowledge that you are in total control of our destiny. We surrender all stress and doubts, all anxiety and worries, all misbeliefs and misinformation, all anger and hatred, all fears and trepidations, as well as all challenges and victories to your divine wisdom and infinite power. Please order my steps according to thy will and nestle my faith in your bosom for my ultimate protection from those who wish me ill. I love you, dear God, and I praise thy holy name. Hallelujah and amen.
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Hey, Lauryn Hill with that doo-wop on Magic 102.3, the People Station Flavor Show, holding it down right now. I want you to join us this Wednesday, June 17th at Magic Wednesdays at Sycamore Oak on the Southeast Side. You hear me? What? Hey, what's up? Y'all, I love old Congress Park. Whole nine over there is going down at 6:30 p.m. with the performance by Cody the Artist and Forever Band. Forever Fan Band, that is. Plus, we have your chance to win some tickets. Trying to go to that Hampton Jazz Festival on June 26th to the 28th. We got that to see Rare Essence July 3rd as well. And a chance to win a flyaway to Mary J. Blige's Las Vegas residency. Ooh, you got to pull up on us on Wednesday, June 17th. And it's all brought to you by the D.C. Office of Cable Television, Film, Music, and Entertainment. 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

0: 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Janai Thorne is going to be joining us, and Jeff Johnson got three things you need to know.
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0: 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Hey, what up? This is your boy, Ricky Smiley, and doing Black Music Month. Hey, we're taking the time to celebrate the artists whose voices and talent and legacy grace the One Voyage Cruise stage over the years.
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Great vibes right there. That's Bruno Mars, Risk It All. Right here on the People Station is Magic 102.3. 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

0: 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Janai Thorne is going to be joining us, and Jeff Johnson got three things you need to know.
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0: Oh yeah, that Mutt remix. Leon Thomas and Chris Breezy on the track. It's the People Station, Magic 102.3. Flavor Show in here, hold it down on a Saturday. 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Magic Wednesdays at Sycamore and Oak, right over there on the south side. 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Great bands. It starts at 6:30 p.m. with performance with Cody, the artist, and Forever Fan Band. Now, we have a chance for you to win some tickets to the Hampton Jazz Festival. We'll be trying to go. That's June 26th through the 28th. Now, tickets to see Rare Essence is on July the 3rd. 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It's going to be an amazing time. 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It's all brought to you by the D.C. 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

Olivia Dean right here on Magic 102.3, the People Station. Looking for something to do next weekend? Got you June 19th and the 20th. Stay right here. I will let you know what's going down. It's going to be a lot of fun for you. I promise that. Here's Hey Lover, LL Cool J with Boyz II Men on the Magic.

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0: 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Flavor Show in here Saturday. Fun day, having a great time. Now check this. I told you there's going to be something big happening this week for you to do. So, Kappa Takeover, it's happening. June 19th and the 20th. It's going to be featuring legendary all-white party. 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
0: Go and ride the roller coaster.
19: I can't take the speed. I can't take the drop.
0: Yeah.
20: The Tower of Terror.
19: Yeah. The speed I can take.
0: Well, get on the magnet, the roller coaster with the mags that take off.
19: Yeah, I love
0: it. Like the Velocicoaster.
19: I love those.
0: It ain't no drop. It just take off.
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20: Makes it fun.
21: Gary was crying, man.
19: What's that thing that you bend down on it? Like
0: the Tron.
19: Motorcycle. Yeah,
20: oh, the Tron.
0: Gary
20: loves
0: the Tron because they have to bend over. Get on another joke, Gary.
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time. 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I just got something that came across the Jasmine brand that says the Spurs shut out Knicks fans. NBA Finals ticket sales are restricted to local residents only. What? Okay, let's keep it going. 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

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Flavor Show in here, holding down. Hey, look, Wednesday, June 17th, Magic Wednesday. Sycamore and Oak is going to be lit. It's going to be a lot of fun. Cody the Artist and Forever Fan Band will be there. Plus, we have chance for you to get tickets to the Hampton Jazz Festival, June 26th through the 28th, to see Essence on July 3rd, okay? Keep it locked right here. Don't go nowhere. Hey, DC Office of Cable Television, Film, Music, and Entertainment is bringing you the Magic Wednesdays. 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It's Magic 102.3.

0: Those vibes right here. 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Flavor Show in here, Saturday, having a great time with you. Don't forget, this Saturday coming up, Friday and Saturday, that is, it's going to be a great time over at the, over with the all-white party. It's going down with the Kappa Takeover at the Gaylord National Harbor. It's moved its location, so it's going to be a great time Friday and Saturday. All-white party with my guy, Quicksilver. He's going to be in the mix, and then that after party is going to be with DJ 5-9. 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I've DJed it for many, many years, and I promise you, you will absolutely enjoy your time. Don't miss it, okay? 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

0: That LMA right there on Magic 102.3. We are the People Station. Flay being here. I got to get ready to get out of here, man. I hope you had a great time. I definitely enjoyed my time with you. Don't forget to check out the Russ Paul Show. It happens each and every Monday through Friday right here on Magic 102.3 at 3 o'clock. I'm trying to tell you, it's a great time. Don't miss it.
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You're inside the Basement Jam on the People's Station, Magic 102.3. I'm Rick Chill, the Chiller, along with DJ Face. And as we all know, there's a building in this city that was created for the people. All right, that a certain someone who happens to sit in the Oval Office right now besmirched, and I love that word, besmirched, with his name. But now there has been an update to that, and I will have details for you in about 15 minutes.

0: It is the Basement Jam on the People Station Magic 102.3. We're over at the Kennedy Center, and that's the name of it, the Kennedy Center. Last night, construction crews, they had scaffolding up, pulling the name down that basically was like graffiti on the building. This all follows a federal judge's ruling that said in clear terms, the Kennedy Center was created by Congress to honor President John F. Kennedy, and only Congress can change that name. Old boy's name went up after the White House announced that the Kennedy Center board had unanimously agreed to rebrand it, praising old boy for supposedly saving the building financially and physically. Absurd. But that came only after old boy had fired multiple board members and installed new allies, which set off an immediate backlash, and eventually from Ohio Congresswoman and a woman that we need to applaud, Joyce Beatty. Thank you, Joyce Beatty, and other Democrats. They argued this wasn't just a tribute, it was a power move that trampled federal law. The judge agreed the renaming was illegal and ordered old boy's name off of all signage with a firm deadline, and now it's gone. I believe the scaffolding is still up, but the name is gone, and it is once again, and it always will be, the Kennedy Center. So we've had not a lot of good days in the last couple of years, but today is a good one. The Basement Jam continues right after this on Magic.
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26: Were you trying to get crazy with this, see?
0: Don't you know I'm loco?

This is the Basement Jam on Magic. And if you know a Kappa, you know how they party. And the premier Kappa event in the world is taking over. Kappa Takeover 2026. Gaylord National Harbor, June 19th and 20th. The all-white party with DJ Quicksilver is happening Saturday, June 20th. And then that's followed by the all-white after party with DJ 5-9. Every ticket supports scholarships and community initiatives. If you need

The Basement Jam is on Magic 102.3, and I'm the chiller. I got a lot of friends who, they got teenage kids, and I didn't know that this was an issue, but apparently it is. It's about Benadryl. Health officials are sounding a new alarm about teens overdosing on this. It's a common over-the-counter allergy medication. In some cases, kids are taking large amounts of Benadryl trying to get high. In others, it's part of, and here we go, social media challenges where people are taking more and it becomes some twisted badge of honor. The problem is this, though. Benadryl is not harmless at high doses. Overdose can bring on severe confusion, hallucinations, dangerous heart rhythms, seizures, even death. Emergency room doctors say they're seeing more teens coming in after what started as a dare or an experiment was something they thought was safe because you can buy it at any pharmacy. The message from poison control centers and pediatricians is simple. Talk to your kids. Explain that medicine is medicine. It is powerful. It is not a toy. If you need to lock it up, then do so. And keep an eye out for missing pills or empty bottles. I mean, again, social media, it can be used for good, but sometimes with stuff like this, and you don't even know, because, I mean, who knew the Benadryl, if you overdose on it, could cause death. So listen up and do what you need to do. Basement Jam continues right after this on Magic.

0: 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It's Money Monday. Janai Thorne is going to be joining us, and Jeff Johnson got three things you need to know.
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28: Why don't you go one year, Gary?
2: I would love it, but you know how much it costs?
28: In the
2: thousands.
28: Yeah.
2: They give a big donation, and hell, I ain't making that much money. You don't give
28: us
2: money.
28: We're going to find us the Dollar Tree version. Have it at a community center.
2: That would be cute, honey.
29: It's the Ricky Smiley Morning Show.
0: Only on the People Station. Magic 102.3. Yo!